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My blood is pumping, I can see the end is right in front of me. 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

0: Karjalainen syke. 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
1: 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One day.